Benson Boone, 101 WIXX, and yes, always playing the latest stuff, keeping it going too. Your requests, you can always get them in 31011. You know where to go. Cordis right now with Go. It's WIXX.

0: Michael Moore with Good Old Days on WIXX. Here's new music from Corbin Bessin. This is Blink.
1: See that girl? There's just something about her. I just

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1: 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Our Pick Your Purse is here thanks to Capital Credit Union. And you could pick your new designer purse. 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
1: What you need to do is be thankful for the life you got, you know what I'm saying? 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
0: 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You see that girl? There's just something about her. I just...

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1: Noah Kahan and Post Malone with Dial Drunk on WIXX. Here's Bella Kay. It's I Love It, I Love It, I Love It.
2: I like being used. It means I have a purpose.

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0: 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Now, I can't imagine going to a country that I didn't know the native language and trying to start a business. I think that would be a super challenging thing to do.
1: Very difficult.
0: Like, because you don't speak the language, and then to promote yourself, you would have to use the correct terminology in which to market your business to have success.
2: Nah. No, not at all.
0: No?
2: No, I could do this in a heartbeat. I've been watching this girl. She owns an ice cream shop in Saskatchewan. Saskatchewan? And she makes absolutely no sense because she

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1: Hey! Thank you to our friends at Capital Credit Union. 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Who's this?
2: Rebecca Roberts.
1: Prove it. Breathe into the microphone. Rebecca Roberts. Okay, Rebecca, give us the last four digits of your phone number.
2: 2072.
1: Yeah!
3: Oh, my God.
1: Rebecca, don't worry. We didn't give you the first three digits. No one's going to prank you.
4: 5 and 3.
1: Rebecca Roberts, you get to pick your purse. How long have you been playing pick your purse for?
2: Years.
3: Years. And now you finally got it. That's amazing. So yes. The purse boutique is open. What number are you going to pick?
2: Oh, my gosh. I am debating.
3: Okay, which one are you
5: debating
3: on?
5: Don't debate too hard. Your brain might explode.
2: 55, I think.
3: 55 is another backpack, the Michael Kors. It's a pale gold backpack, really luxurious looking.
1: Nice.
5: Did you say luxurious?
3: Luxurious.
1: Luxurious.

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1: Rebecca, congratulations. Not only did you score the purse, you are a finalist to fly away with a friend. 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
2: Awesome.
1: Hang on the line. We'll get all the info from you. Next winner coming up at 11:40 on IXX.

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2: Fox 11, the most accurate forecast team in Northeast Wisconsin. 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

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Now turn it up for Olivia Rodrigo, Drop Dead.

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I'll send them to you. 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
1: Olivia Rodrigo, she's got a hot new single about to enter the villa off her upcoming album, You Seem Pretty Sad, for a girl so in love. It's called The Cure, and it's dropping this Friday. And hey, I'll gladly take it. 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